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0: Well, One Republic are on the rise with a hit from their next album. It's coming up. And after falling last week, BTS inch back up a notch with this.
2: Maybe I just swim. 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Swim.
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0: one a time.
1: BTS at 18 with Swim. We're inside the top 20. So Ray received universal acclaim for her second album, This Music May Contain Hope, and now she has another project in the works that will land in movie theaters. She's making her acting debut in an upcoming thriller titled Lineage, with production expected to begin this August in London. She's made a cameo as herself in the past in the Netflix series Black Rabbit, but this will be her first time becoming a different character on screen. Here's Ray, 17, Where Is My Husband?

0: Mornings. Falling 3-17, it's Ray. Where is my husband?
1: Coming up next.
0: Well, Sienna Spyro hikes up a couple spots with her first AT40 entry. And after debuting way up at number 17 last week, Olivia Rodrigo makes a modest move of one notch just ahead.
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1: is back in a sec.
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0: We are getting closer to the number one song. And in just a few weeks, Olivia Rodrigo is set to unveil her third album, You Seem Pretty Sad for a Girl So in Love. Then after the summer, she's taken the songs on the road. She just announced the Unraveled Tour, which kicks off on September 25th in Hartford, Connecticut, and wraps up in December in Vegas. Got the full list of dates up at AmericanTop40.com so you can find out when she's coming to a city near you. Drop Dead, 16.

0: Drop Dead.
1: Olivia Rodrigo, that's 16. Drop Dead. So Alex Warren is one of the coolest guys around. He said one of his most embarrassing moments recently, though, happened when he hung out with Harry Styles. Alex was backstage at the Brit Awards and realized he was walking near Harry. And in an effort to make it into Harry's inner circle, Alex said, "I didn't know you had moves like that." He was immediately mortified because, of course, Harry has moves. But Harry took it in stride and said, "I didn't know that either." Here's Alex, Fever Dream 15.

0: Gracie Abrams, Hit the Wall. AT40, breakout spot.
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0: Harry Styles keeps his spot on the chart with a track from his new album, and Bruno Mars is a notch closer to his 22nd top 10. Straight ahead.
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0: 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We are glad you're here. 13, The Fate of Ophelia Taylor.

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1: And later on, we'll find out if Bruno Mars can reclaim his number one spot with I Just Might. But right now, here's another hit from his latest album, Risk It All. 12. For just a

Risk It All, number 12 on AT40. Harry Styles recently kicked off the first of his string of worldwide residencies with 10 shows in Amsterdam, and every fan around the world was watching online, hoping for a taste of what's to come. We won't spoil anything in case you're headed to one of his 67 performances, but fans are very happy with the set list. He's got two more nights in Amsterdam before he moves on to London, and he plays this one about halfway through the show. American Girls, 11.

0: 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That one on the verge of making our chart. It's got real heat.
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5: 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Leon Thomas, Mutt.

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0: Down to the top 10. And Sommer working on his next album. He says he's staying true to his style, but experimenting with new ideas. It'll be probably a little while before we get to hear it, but he teased that it's heavily influenced by the Beatles and the Beach Boys, with complex chords and a dash of nostalgic 2010 pop.

Taylor Swift back-to-back hits on the countdown. That's Opalite. Well, the brothers Joel and Luke Smallbone, who make up the band for King & Country, wrote their new single World on Fire back in 2024, but they said it feels even more meaningful now. They didn't realize the challenge people would face all over the world in the last year, and they hope their lyrics can inspire people to never dim their light, even when things seem hopeless. It could make the charts soon. It's called World on Fire for King & Country, featuring Taylor Hill. And mom.

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1: Coming up next.
0: Ella Langley moves up a notch with the most Shazam song of the week. 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

0: to the Jonas Brothers. 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The show is called Hey Jonas. I was talking to Nick, Joe, and Kevin the other day, and they told me that fans can actually call in and get advice from the Jonas Brothers. Here they are.
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2: 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A lot of entertainers that we look up to, that we love. 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We kind of looked at everything we've done, and we were like, well, we've done pretty much it all, except go to space and a podcast, and those two things are on the bucket list, so we decided to cross one off.
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0: Houston, Texas. Ella Langley at number 6. Huntrick spent a month in the same spot with an award-winning single, and Alex Warren had the number 8 song of all of 2025. Now he's on track to have the biggest hit for all of 2026. It's on the way.
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11: These are the top five of the week. And Elton John has mostly retired from touring, aside from a few one-off shows here and there, but he's far from finished when it comes to making music. We'll tell you what Sir Elton has been working on in the studio after five. Man, I need Olivia Dean.

0: Olivia Dean, Man I Need, at number 5. Well, after Elton John wrapped his farewell Yellow Brick Road tour, he started working on a new album, and just the other day, he revealed that the music is totally finished. We don't know much about the project yet, but Elton said that it is completely different from everything he's made before. The songs are very happy. We'll keep you posted, because there's a lot to look forward to from the legend.
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0: ET40, number 3, Alex Warren, Ordinary. So last weekend, Olivia Dean became the first woman in 12 years to send her first two top 40 hits to number 1. Now, though, she's got to defend that spot because Bruno Mars is looking to retake the top. We'll find out who has the hottest song in North America when we reveal the top 2 in just a second.
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0: Here we go, the top two. And this next artist is currently out on one of the biggest tours of the year, and his influence reaches beyond the stage, all the way to the snack bar. At his tour stop in Toronto, he earned his own menu item called Uptown Funky Fries, which come layered with caramelized onions, cheese, and a secret sauce. So if you make it to the show this weekend,

number two, Bruno Mars, I Just Might. So that brings us to the big moment, the hottest song of the weekend. And this singer on top just set a major record in her native UK with 10 weeks at number one, thanks to her song, Rain Me In. It's the longest run on top for any solo woman in the history of the British chart. Back here in North America, she's got another song that's still the biggest hit in the country. Number one. It is Olivia Dean, So Easy. The number one song on American Top 40 for 2 weeks in a row.

0: 2 weeks on top for Olivia Dean. So easy. And that closes the book on the last countdown of May. A lot of movement all over the chart all month long. And with all the new music coming in June, anything could happen. Until we do it again, stay with us on social at American Top 40. And I will look for you weeknights. Vanna White on Wheel of Fortune. Take good care. Talk soon.
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0: 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Steve Hamill, weekday mornings. And Terry's kept him in line for half of that. Thank you, Terry. 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

uplifting and inspiring you've been for me for all this time. 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Yeah. Or smarter.

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0: 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And Terry's kept him in line for half of that. 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

0: 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And Terry's kept him in line for half of that. Thank you, Terry. 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
20: Yeah, sometimes they do.
21: Yeah.
20: Let's just not do that here.
21: Not in the studio.
20: That's all we ask.
21: I mean, when everybody's wearing sandals, I mean, the feet stench is down.
20: The feet to stench, yeah.
21: It's down.
20: It's
21: you know,
20: down.
21: It's the sneakers and the boots that keep make it, the feet stench.
20: Keep it down. Hey, I've got really good news, aside from the fact that it's Monday.
21: Oh, that's good news?
20: But here it is.
21: Okay.
20: Here it is. When Monday gets here, that always means the weather is about to get better.
21: You're not wrong.
20: What that means.
21: You're not wrong.
20: Another weekend is behind us.
21: Mm-hmm.
20: Then the rain will move out and it will be a pleasant day today.
21: Yes.
20: And we might even get a taste of summer again.
21: Possibly.
20: At the end of this week.
21: So maybe.
20: That's the best thing about going back to work, because the weather gets better. I know some people like were waiting for their heat to come on yesterday. I'm like,
21: don't do it.
20: Don't do it.
21: No.
20: Unbelievable.
21: That's off now.
20: All right.
21: It's all done.
20: Yeah, we're all done now.
21: All done.
20: Let's get our Monday news. In the My Key Now News Center, here is Kelsey Johnson.
22: Good morning. The U.S. military said it carried out another strike Saturday on a boat accused of smuggling drugs in the Eastern Pacific Ocean, killing 3 men in the 4th attack this week and putting the total death toll at 205. Ukraine has launched strikes on Russian energy sites. Russian authorities and media said on Sunday that drone debris set fire to a fuel storage facility and civilian infrastructure was reported damaged. Gas prices continue to fall in New Hampshire, with AAA reporting the average cost of a gallon of regular gas is now $4.38, down 9 cents from last week. Experts say drivers could see additional price drops in the months ahead. Robert F. Kennedy Jr. is highlighting a new federal effort to combat Lyme disease during a visit to New Hampshire. During the trip, Kennedy said the initiative will increase research funding, expand treatment options, and improve prevention efforts for the tick-borne illness, which is the most common in the Northeast. Brattleboro police are investigating after a man's body was recovered from Whetstone Brook near the Elliott Street Bridge Sunday morning. Authorities have not released the man's identity, and anyone with information is asked to contact Brattleboro Police. Partly sunny, high 64 to 67. In the My Key Now News Center, I'm Kelsey Johnson.
21: 3 degrees now at 534.
20: All right, sports. Well, the Red Sox have won a series. They won 2 out of 3 in Cleveland and scored 9 runs 2 times. Kind of fun yesterday. Every Red Sox hitter had a hit. Sox win 9-4. They're off today back at Fenway, coming up tomorrow to take on Baltimore.
21: All right.
20: And Denny Hamlin outraced Christopher Bell over the final four laps after a final restart Sunday night to win the Cracker Barrel 400 at Nashville.
21: Hey.
20: Cracker Barrel. That is sports. 5:35. We'll get you caught up in the world of audio from the weekend. RK and Eclipse in 10 minutes.

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0: If you're creeping, just don't let me find out. 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
1: 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Steve and Terry in the morning. So we didn't really get a whole lot of rain yesterday, believe it or not. We got a tenth of an inch. What did you get?
2: Let me look.
1: Take a look down there.
2: I'm telling you right now, I really think we got way more than that. So
1: yeah.
2: Let me just see if the weather station across the street from me is still up and running.
1: It would open up and come down and then stop. Saturday, we got about a third of an inch. And back on Friday, about a fifth of an inch. So,
2: okay.
1: For kind of a wet, ruined weekend, we didn't really get a whole lot of productive rain, except for whatever the number is that you're going to tell us.
2: Yeah, well, let me get the right year.
1: Get the right year. Yes.
2: Get the right year.
1: Yeah, by the way, yesterday was May 31st.
2: Phew. All right, we got a quarter of an inch.
1: Oh, okay. All right. So
2: I don't understand that, though.
1: That's right.
2: We got it poured.
1: You got so much more rain than us.
2: Poured.
1: We got a quarter of an inch. Clouds to start for us today. Some sun coming in later. Temperature should get up to about 66. Clear to partly cloudy tonight. We're going to do 39 for the overnight low. That's refreshing.
2: Mm.
1: Tomorrow, partly cloudy. A slight chance of a shower. Most of the day should be fine. 75. And Wednesday at this point, afternoon cloud, still a threat of a shower. No big deal. 81 on Wednesday.
2: Well, it's 43 outside right now.
1: All right. Top audio of the day. We'll get into our clips on the way next.
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6: 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And, of course, at 28 Washington Street in downtown Keene. All right, we'll start with, we've got a couple of very, very nice old ladies. This one is 108. Her name is Susan. And Susan just had a very exciting moment in her life. I don't think she knew this was going to happen, but
7: I'm over 100. 108. They renewed my driver's license until 2033. When I get up in the morning, I get down on the floor, and I have an exercise routine. I think I've been doing it for the last 20 years.
8: Wow.
6: So she does her little stretches every morning, and now she's got a driver's license for the next 7 years. May not be good for us on the roads, but really good news that we got to meet Susan. She's awesome. Good for her. What a gem. Imagine being at the DMV. Okay, we gave her a license. She passed the test.
8: We're going to stand over there and take your picture. Now stand up.
9: I am standing.
6: Oh, now this terrible story. Every once in a while, we get one of these. 83-year-old woman in California going out on a walk, Mary Jo Kelly, got ambushed by a bunch of wild turkeys.
8: Oh, no.
6: Yeah.
10: It happened, and it was very real. I went head first, and I broke my glasses. I hit my palm of my hand, my thumb, bled in the nose. They're ignoring the problem, basically. Pretty scary. Shell-shocked, a little afraid to go too far.
6: Yeah. It's weird when turkeys go crazy
8: that. And you can't stop them.
6: No.
8: They're heavier than you think they are.
6: No, thanks. This video took off. It's from the Cincinnati Reds baseball play-by-play team. on, I believe it's their radio team, maybe their TV team, but doesn't matter. They're at Citi Field where the Mets play. And as you know, every year, baseball has to reinvent itself when it comes to food items. And this one showed up on the menu.
8: Okay.
6: Here you go.
11: There is a Skyline Chili egg roll in the house. How is it?
12: Well, since you guys have absolutely no guts whatsoever, and since I'm a team player, I'm going to try it out.
11: That's not the world's most ringing endorsement.
12: I love Skyline. Can I just say that for the record? This is the lowest point of my career. And I've had some low ones.
11: So his review was and oof. And then he called it the lowest point of his career.
6: So that's how it went for the chili egg roll.
8: Yikes.
6: And I think I've told you before, I've had some unique things put into egg rolls.
8: I had a cheeseburger egg roll.
6: Oh, yeah. The Thanksgiving dinner egg roll was fantastic.
8: I guess.
6: Apparently the chili egg roll is not. Interesting. Oof. That sums it up. Best of late night from Bill Maher.
13: Now that Spirit Airlines is no longer with us, Allegiant Airlines, Frontier Airlines, and JetBlue must all participate in a new reality competition called America's Next Top Terrible Airline. Where the pilots say, I'm not here to make connections. Okay. That's right, America's Next Top Terrible Airline. Flight attendants, prepare the cabin for sucking.
6: Ding.
8: Wow.
6: Ding. Gotta love the ding.
8: Wow.
6: There you go. Those are your K&E clips at 551.

0: 1037 KNESM, Magic and Rude at 558. Steve and Terry in the morning. Well, another weekend gone, and with that goes the month of May.
1: Mm-hmm.
0: You wake up this morning, it's time to flip over the calendar if you still have one.
1: Right.
0: It is now June 1st. Yep. And, you know, it's funny how I kind of had the same feeling that, like, every news anchor that you watch this morning, if you're watching the morning TV, they're all doing the same thing.
2: It is June 1st.
3: Cannot believe it, can you?
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5: Hard to believe it's June already, right?
6: Hard to believe June 1st is already here.
7: Hard to believe today is June 1st.
8: I can't believe it's already June.
9: Can you believe it's June 1st already?
10: It's hard to believe it's June 1st.
0: It goes on and on.
1: Yeah.
0: So why is June one of those months that we can't really believe when it gets here?
1: I don't know. Maybe because this year, I think it's because we haven't had a whole lot of warm weather. It's kind of been like an extended spring.
0: You're on to something, because it's not really, you know, what the day's about. It's how you say it.
1: Mm-hmm.
0: Because if you look outside and it's 43 degrees, I can't believe this is June either.
1: Is it June?
0: This is June?
1: What is happening?
0: I just can't believe that.
1: Can't believe it's not June.
0: April. Look at all the showers.
1: Yeah.
0: Monday morning, 6 o'clock. We'll get you updated. Our news is next.
11: Thanks for spending some time with us. Steve and Terry in the morning. 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
1: Well, there's been a development in the Taylor Swift camp. We had, you know what, it was like a month ago, I think, someone was teasing this. I know what this is. And they did. They got it right. And now, surprise, Morgan Wallen's in a little more trouble. We have a Hollywood marriage. And we can, if we have time, check on the box office.
0: Okay, so we got a Hollywood prediction mm-hmm. that was right. And mm-hmm. somebody's in trouble mm-hmm. in movies. All right, that's what we love. Let's get a news update now. 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
8: Good morning. Israeli forces are now deeper inside Lebanon than they have been in over 25 years, despite a U.S.-brokered ceasefire. The incursion challenges efforts to extend the Iran war ceasefire as Tehran wants a deal to end the fighting in Lebanon. The U.S. military says it's bombed Iranian radar and drone control sites in Iran after Tehran shot down an American MQ-1 Predator drone this weekend. Kuwait, meanwhile, said early Monday its air defenses had opened fire early Monday morning to insert incoming drone and missile fire as Iran acknowledged launching a retaliatory strike. New Hampshire lawmakers are moving forward with a proposal to cap annual increases in school-related property taxes. The measure could appear on statewide ballots this November. New Hampshire authorities are renewing their call for information in a 42-year-old cold case. 17-year-old Bernice Kortmanch was last seen in Claremont in May 1984, and her remains were discovered nearly 2 years later in Newport, with investigators urging anyone with information to contact the state cold case unit. Brattleboro police are investigating after a man's body was recovered from Whetstone Brook near the Elliott Street Bridge Sunday morning. Authorities have not released the man's identity, and anyone with information is asked to contact Brattleboro police. Partly sunny, highs 64 to 67. In the My Keene Now News Center, I'm Kelsey Johnson.
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2: away. 44 degrees now at 6:07.

0: 1037 KNEFM, Noah Kahan, The Great Divide. At 6:12, Steve and Terry in the morning. He was awesome a couple of weeks back on SNL. Not the finale week, but the week before, which is pretty good. Mm-hmm. Like when the finale musical guest is Paul McCartney and the guy of the week before is Noah Kahan.
1: Right.
0: That's a pretty good lineup right there. Imagine that in like concert. Tonight, wow. Opening for Paul McCartney, it's Noah Kahan.
1: Right.
0: All right. 6:12, Monday morning. It's now June. Here we go, the month of June. Are we finally turning the corner into warmer weather? Is it going to happen?
1: Well, yes.
0: Okay.
1: Say yes.
0: You keep saying
1: eventually,
0: that.
1: Yes.
0: It is going to get better
1: this
0: week.
1: And then you know
0: week.
1: What? Then it's going to get colder again.
0: That happens. I know. Blink of an eye. I can't believe it's June. 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
1: Cloudy to start off today. Some sun coming through later in the day. We're looking at a high today of 66 degrees. Clear to partly cloudy overnight tonight, down to 39. Partly cloudy on Tuesday, just the slightest chance of a rain shower, 75. And on Wednesday, some afternoon clouds and still that chance of a shower, but 81 degrees on Wednesday. 44 outside right now.
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3: Hooray for Hollywood. Here are Terry's Hollywood highlights.
4: Well, that's that. It's been confirmed. Taylor Swift's name will be in the mix this fall for Best Song in a Movie. Sources say she's at least one song on the Toy Story 5 soundtrack.
5: Oh, that's
4: not much of a surprise.
5: Yeah, that's
4: there
5: big.
4: Were lots of clues that have been dropped, like billboards and subtle changes to Apple Music. The song may be called Throwback. What we do know is that this will push Swifties to the movies in droves. Why so much brouhaha after maybe one song? As someone told me, look at Golden. That was one song.
5: Yeah, right.
4: Could Taylor's song be the song of the summer? We'll see. Anyway, the long national nightmare is over. Now we know. In 2015, Morgan Wallen promised to spin you round and round this dance floor. In 2026, his piano learned what he really meant, the hard way. The 33-year-old country star gave in to a moment of frustration during a recent Denver stop on his Still the Problem tour, rolling, shoving, and eventually flipping a piano over after experiencing technical difficulties. The incident was captured from multiple angles by Wallen's fans at the Empower Field at Mile High Stadium on Friday during the first of a two-day engagement. He was nearing the end of his 2021 ballad, Sand in My Boots, when he announced to the audience he'd continue a cappella. He stood up and led thousands of fans in a sing-along, catching them by surprise when suddenly reverting to angry shoves once he'd sung his final note. The native, the Sneedville, Tennessee native, was already in the encore of his first Denver show when he was overcome by technical difficulties, which appeared to stem from his inability to hear the piano as he plucked out his 2015 hit. During Saturday's return to the Mile High Stadium, he made light of the previous night's incident. When taking a seat for a ballad, he remarked, "Let's see if the piano works tonight."
5: Good luck.
4: Mm, boy. Dua Lipa and Callum Turner have officially sealed their future with a kiss. A little more than 2 years after debuting their romance, the singer married the Eternity actor in an intimate legal ceremony in London on May 30th. For the occasion, Dua looked chic in a fitted white skirt suit, which she paired with an oversized hat and matching heels. Callum, for his part, wore a sleek navy suit. In one snap obtained by the outlet, the couple linked arms as they walked out of the ceremony where their loved one stood waiting to shower them in flower petals. Oh, so sweet.
5: Oh, good for them.
4: Yeah. And finally this morning, an indie horror with internet origins has beaten the legacy franchise Star Wars at the box office this weekend. According to studio estimates on Sunday, Back Rooms made an astonishing $81.4 million in its first weekend in theaters. It easily topped the box office over Star Wars, The Mandalorian, and Grogu, which fell sharply in its second weekend, earning only $25 million to take third place. Second place went to another indie horror, Obsession, which has continued its unprecedented run, making more money in its third weekend than it did in its first.
5: Wait a minute. There's a movie that is better than Obsession? Back Rooms?
4: Yep.
5: Okay. I gotta get hit with that. That's for sure. All right. Here you go. Celebrating, making everyone disappear. Yay. Dua Lipa. Those are your Hollywood highlights at 621.

0: season? Yeah, we're allergic to bad music too. King's hit music. 'Cause it's never too much, never too much.
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0: 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Carly Rae Jepsen at 6:27 with Steve and Terry in the morning. So playing Shattuck yesterday morning before the rains came. And it was a beautiful morning, a little on the cool side, but I went with the shorts. I'm like, I'm doing the shorts if it's over 50 and you're moving around. And on the ninth hole, right up from the fairway to the green, which is which takes you back to the clubhouse in the Dublin Road tap room. On the ninth hole, I look over and I see this thing just almost angrily lumbering along. Like, we're in his way.
1: It was a porcupine, wasn't it?
0: It was a porcupine.
1: Yeah, they always look angry.
0: And what was funny is that, so he's just kind of, you can almost like hear him going, ah, you people in my way, I'm just trying to get over
2: get
0: here.
2: Get off my lawn.
0: Get off my lawn. I've been here first. I don't even want to look at you. So then we finished the round and went up and go to the Dublin Road Tap Room, which of course is what you do. And there were some people teeing off in the first tee box, and they're like, hey, what is that in the fairway? And I'm like, oh, yeah, that's a porcupine.
1: Yep.
0: He's not very happy that you're here. So he just decided to cross the ninth and then cross over on the first. And, you know, he had a destination. He knew where he was going.
1: That's so funny.
0: Hey, get out of my way. I don't want to do anything with you. Get out of here. Funny, but you're right. The way they walk.
1: So grumpy.
0: They walk grumpy.
1: Yep.
0: But as you know, I do love a good porcupine sighting from time to time.
1: I get that.
0: It's 6:29. We'll get you updated. Our news is next.
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7: 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Let's get a news update in the My Key Now News Center. Here's Kelsey Johnson.
8: Good morning. The U.S. military said it carried out another strike Saturday on a boat accused of smuggling drugs in the Eastern Pacific Ocean, killing three men in the fourth attack this week and putting the total death toll at 205. Ukraine has launched strikes on Russian energy sites. Russian authorities and media said on Sunday that drone debris set fire to a fuel storage facility and civilian infrastructure was reported damaged. Gas prices continue to fall in New Hampshire, with AAA reporting the average cost of a gallon of regular gas is now $4.38, down 9 cents from last week. Experts say drivers could see additional price drops in the months ahead. Robert F. Kennedy Jr. is highlighting a new federal effort to combat Lyme disease during a visit to New Hampshire. During the trip, Kennedy said the initiative will increase research funding, expand treatment options, and improve prevention efforts for the tick-borne illness, which is the most common in the Northeast. Brattleboro police are investigating after a man's body was recovered from Whetstone Brook near the Elliott Street Bridge Sunday morning. Authorities have not released the man's identity, and anyone with information is asked to contact Brattleboro police. Partly sunny, high 64 to 67. In the My Key Now News Center, I'm Kelsey Johnson.
9: 44 degrees now at 6:35.
7: 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Well, the Red Sox have won a series. Red Sox are actually pretty good on the road. They have they're two games over 500 when they play away from Fenway. So whatever they're eating on the road, they need to bring home. Because the home cooking ain't doing it this year. 9-4, everybody in the lineup got a hit. Ranger Suarez gave up four runs. He did strike out 10, and Aroldis Chapman hadn't pitched in 10 games, and he came in to close it out. But a win is a win. So Red Sox will be off today, and they get ready for the Baltimore Orioles back at Fenway tomorrow. And Denny Hamlin gets the win. And we're also ready for the NBA Finals, the New York Knicks, and the San Antonio Spurs. That should be good.
9: All right.
7: I kind of want the Spurs to beat the Knicks.
9: Okay.
7: I know that's mean.
9: Is it?
7: A little bit. I mean, the Knicks fan base, it's been a long time for them. We'll see what happens. That's sports. Terry's got our stupid news coming up in about 10 minutes.
9: I do indeed. And there are just certain things that you can't do at amusement parks. They get mad. And they kick you out.
7: Yeah, this like one's forever. Interesting. Yeah, I read this story and I thought,
9: I saw this on social media before today and I was like, well, that's something. Yeah,
7: we'll have a couple conversations after this story. This is Olivia Dean now.

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1: 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He scared me.
2: Did he?
1: One of the time, Sean. One of the time. That's how the show works. 6:43. If you look at the big countdown clock on the wall, our truly countdown.
2: My goodness.
1: We have 11 days, 14 hours, and 17 minutes until the first men's Team USA soccer game in the big tournament. 11 days, 14 hours, 17 minutes. And to celebrate your chance to win a cooler at a lot of great retailers around here, including right up the road at Big Deal.
2: Yeah.
1: You walk right in there. I saw it yesterday. It looks like that, like that. See the one we have here?
2: Yeah, I do.
1: We're giving that away too.
2: I think it's very cool.
1: So the fever is beginning with the big soccer tournament coming up, presented by Truly for the U.S. Men's soccer team.
2: Nice.
1: Very, very good. All right, let's check your forecast. Can we warm it up a little now?
2: Yeah, we can.
1: I think we're all ready for summer now. Clouds to start today, some sun later in the day. 66, that is better than yesterday.
2: Absolutely.
1: Clear to partly cloudy tonight, 39. Tomorrow, partly cloudy, a slight chance of rain shower, 75. And finally, we will get back to 81 degrees. Shocking as it may be.
2: I know, right?
1: Wednesday.
2: 80s again?
1: Clouds, maybe a shower, but yeah, we'll take the 81.
2: Yeah, it's 44 outside right now.
1: And we've got your stupid news next.
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8: A social media influencer is speaking out after being banned from Cedar Point and all other Six Flags parks.
9: Oh, that's... You're doing
8: for
9: something.
8: For life.
9: If you get banned for life.
8: For life.
9: Wow.
8: The choice by the park came after they were made aware of a viral social media video showing Alan Farrell, attempting to eat McNuggets while riding the Millennium Force roller coaster recently at Cedar Point. He said, I had no idea that eating a 10-piece nugget on a roller coaster would be a national headline, but here we are. In the video, Farrell answers a challenge from one of his followers by sneaking the nuggets on the ride in his pants. At one point, he even dips the nuggets in sweet and sour sauce, which made quite the mess. A surprise to Farrell. And he said he was glad to be sitting in the last row of the coaster car so no one else got anything in their face. In the end, he was able to get down 7 nuggets while on the coaster, which reached speeds of 93 miles an hour. This would be the first time one of my challenges has gotten me banned indefinitely, he said. And he said Cedar Point called him and said they were considering pressing charges. And I was like, look, guys, I'm a huge fan of your park. I've been going there since I was a kid. I understand. And then he said they just kind of worked it out.
9: Hold on. What do you mean pressing charges? What are they charging him with?
8: No, I don't even know.
9: Violating a rule?
8: I guess.
9: Posted it. You know what? Maybe... Am I breaking the law if I went on a roller coaster and had a back pain issue?
8: I don't know, like, honestly.
9: Wow.
8: He said he understood the park's perspective. He said they just don't want other people getting hurt on the ride. But me personally, it was a really fun challenge. Earlier, a Cedar Point spokesperson told Fox 8 in a statement that guests who violate their code of conduct are not welcome in our parks.
9: You are not coming back.
8: Nope.
9: Wow. I guess it's just the angle. If you have something in your hand and you're not supposed to, okay, and it flies out, it could hit somebody. Okay, right. Hold on. I have...
8: Do you have...

0: Yeah, yeah. I wish I thought of this earlier. I think I still have this.
1: Okay.
0: Right, here you go. This is what you were looking for. And this poor guy.
2: I didn't have enough money for chicken nugget.
1: Oh, you're
0: very
1: no.
0: sad. Yep. And now you're kicked out of the park.
2: Yep. I didn't have enough money for chicken nugget.
1: Not after the park price.
0: No. Oof. Yeah, I'm sorry. Yeah, I wonder what that was. Wow. Okay, so wow. That's original today. That's stupid news.

0: 103.7 KNEFM, Ariana Grande at 6:57. Steve and Terry in the morning. Welcome into Monday morning. Hopefully you had a great weekend. Welcome into the month of June as well. Here we go. So travel agencies and tourism sites report that June remains one of the busiest planning months for summer vacations.
1: Oh, okay.
0: And that shocks me.
1: Really? Why?
0: Because if you own a camper, I don't think you start planning in June. Like, all the campgrounds book out in January, February, March, if not the year before.
1: Yeah, right? But I don't think that's what they're talking about. But you can always find a place in a campground, though. I mean, they don't book like.
0: And I remember, that's kind of based because I remember around COVID, 2020, 2021, everything was booked because it was a chance to go somewhere.
1: Yeah.
0: And you could still follow all the rules. But yeah, no, it's got camping reservations on the list, beach trips on the list, long weekend getaways before, you know, the best dates and places appear. But
1: yeah.
0: I just want to do some research because I don't know. I'm more of a planner where I want pretty much everything laid out for the summer.
1: I have a trip planned literally next year, and it's killing me not to be planning right now.
0: Half of the fun of vacation and going somewhere and doing something is the whole planning process. That's half the fun.
1: And you know what? I get picked on quite a bit about it because of it. My kids are like, oh, you got an itinerary for us today, Mom? And I'm like, you know what? If I didn't, what would we be doing?
0: Yeah, exactly. Right.
1: Yeah, we'd be floundering around going, what do you guys want to do? I don't know. What do you want to do? I don't know. What do you want to do?
0: Yep, I do have the itinerary. And you guys aren't on it. There you go. You're doing your own thing today. See ya. So vacation season is planning, especially now that it is the month of June. So last minute stuff going on that. Because as you know, blink your eyes and it's Labor Day. 6:59. We'll get you updated. Our news is next.
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0: It's 7:04. Welcome into Monday morning. Coming up, we're going to get into what today is. And I thought we already did this.
1: Okay.
0: It's another one of those days of the year.
1: That there's more than one of?
0: Yeah. We got to sort it out.
1: That.
0: And I trust your memory better than mine, believe it or not.
1: Okay.
0: Let's get your local news now. Here is Kelsey Johnson.
15: Good morning. Israeli forces are now deeper inside Lebanon than they have been in over 25 years, despite a U.S. brokered ceasefire. The incursion challenges efforts to extend the Iran war's ceasefire as Tehran wants a deal to end the fighting in Lebanon. The U.S. military says it's bombed Iranian radar and drone control sites in Iran after Tehran shot down an American MQ-1 Predator drone this weekend. Kuwait, meanwhile, said early Monday its air defenses had opened fire early Monday morning to insert incoming drone and missile fire as Iran acknowledged launching a retaliatory strike. New Hampshire lawmakers are moving forward with a proposal to cap annual increases in school-related property taxes. The measure could appear on statewide ballots this November. New Hampshire authorities are renewing their call for information in a 42-year-old cold case. 17-year-old Bernice Kortmanch was last seen in Claremont in May 1984, and her remains were discovered nearly 2 years later in Newport, with investigators urging anyone with information to contact the state cold case unit. Brattleboro police are investigating after a man's body was recovered from Whetstone Brook near the Elliott Street Bridge Sunday morning. Authorities have not released the man's identity, and anyone with information is asked to contact Brattleboro police. Partly sunny, highs 64 to 67. In the Myakee Now News Center, I'm Kelsey Johnson.
1: 7:05, we're sitting at 45 degrees.

0: 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Well, the summer gas giveaway is back with New Car Nissan of Keene.
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0: all right. 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
1: Cloudy to start off today. Some sun coming through later in the day. We're looking at a high today of 66 degrees. Clear to partly cloudy overnight tonight, down to 39. Partly cloudy for Tuesday, just the slight chance of a rain shower, 75. And on Wednesday, some afternoon clouds, still chance of a shower, 81 for the high. It's 46 outside right now.
0: All right. And coming up, we'll get into what today is, June 1st. We'll run through the list next. Hi.
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7: Here is your Monday Red Sox Minute presented by Samuel Adams. Red Sox continue to be a much better team on the road. Masataka Yoshida had the go-ahead single during a six-run seventh inning, and the Red Sox rallied for a 9-4 win over the Cleveland Guardians to take that series on Sunday. Cleveland starter Tanner Bibee left with a 4-3 lead. Poor Bibee is 0-7. He's just the fourth opening day pitcher since 1901 to make at least 12 starts and not have a win before June 1st. Everyone in Boston's lineup had at least one hit. It finished with 12 overall. Jarren Duran had a leadoff homer for the Red Sox. That was the 10th time he's gone deep this season, with 9 coming in the month of May. Ranger Suarez struck out 10, but allowed 4 runs and 8 hits. Red Sox off today. They're back at Fenway against the Orioles tomorrow. That is your Red Sox Minute, presented by Samuel Adams, the official beer of the Boston Red Sox.
8: It's 7:19 now with KNEFM. Well, today is June 1st. Today is a lot of things. It is a lot of things. Didn't we just do National Dinosaur Day?
9: I thought we did.
8: Yeah, so May 15th is International Dinosaur Day, and June 1st is National Dinosaur Day. So if it feels like we just did this, we did, so we're not doing that. Okay, good. Today is National Pen Pal Day. Does that still happen?
9: Gosh. Like, that's a good question.
8: And when I say pen pal, I actually mean legitimate pen on paper into an envelope with a stamp, and it goes somewhere. And then they write back to you. Does that still happen?
9: That's a good question.
8: It's National Hazelnut Cake Day.
9: Ooh.
8: It's National Heimlich Maneuver if you eat too much cake too
10: fast.
8: Can
10: you say that? I'm not sure you can say that.
8: Oh, why not? Why?
10: Because I think that the Heimlich family said no more.
8: Oh, okay.
10: You have to call it something else now.
8: Well, what are we going to call it?
10: I don't know. The Swift, I don't know.
8: Why can't we say that anymore?
10: I don't know. I guess because...
8: Didn't the guy that created it, like, invented it, I shouldn't say invented it, but found out the method, didn't he, like, use it finally for the first time on somebody a couple years ago?
10: I believe that story? He passed a long time ago.
8: Okay, well, maybe that's why. Also, these two things go together. June 1st is National Go Barefoot Day.
10: Oh.
8: And it also goes along with National Nail Polish Day.
10: You should absolutely have your nails did.
8: Yes, get your nails did. Definitely.
10: It's, especially if you're going to be barefoot.
8: It's also National Olive Day.
10: Olive?
8: Isn't the olive like something that you rarely crave? But
10: I never
8: you love?
10: Crave. You know what I miss, though? And I don't actually really like olives that much, but sliced black olives in an Italian antipasto salad.
8: Yes. Yeah, absolutely.
10: And no one else in my family likes them, so I have to leave them out.
8: No, you don't have to.
10: I do.
8: You can. You can leave your family out.
10: Mm-hmm.
8: Keep the olives.
9: That's a great idea.
8: It's also National Say Something Nice Day.
10: Okay.
8: Okay, I'm sorry I said that about your family. Yeah, sure we do.
10: We do.
8: Yeah.
10: Just not to each other.
8: Just not to each other. That's correct. And also today, here you go. I'm putting the spotlight on you and asking the question. Today is National Game Show Day.
10: Yes.
8: You have one game show that you get to watch, and it's the last one you ever watch. What is the game show that you pick?
10: Jeopardy.
8: Wow.
10: It's probably Jeopardy.
8: Very good. That says a lot about you.
10: I mean, you're talking about what's on the air now, right?
8: No.
10: Oh, like of all time?
8: Any game show, all time. You got one show to watch, and then you never get to watch a show again. What are you watching?
10: The Gong Show.
8: Gong Show. Very good.
10: So fun.
8: And also, in a very, very rare coincidence, I will match you with the Gong Show.
10: Yeah, yes. Fun, right?
8: Yeah, I wanted to be Chuck Barris when I was a kid.
10: Who didn't?
8: I know, it's hard to believe that me as a little five-year-old boy wanted to be a game show host.
10: Weird.
8: Who would have thought?
10: But wasn't he also like an undercover spy?
8: If you see the movie, yes. That's a great book, too. 722 now, Alex Warren.

0: Keene's Hit Music 103.7 KNEFM. Nico and Vins with Steve and Terry in the morning. Here it is, Monday morning, June 1st. Yes, June 1st is here. Mm-hmm. 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
0: KNEFM, let's get your Monday morning news in the My Key Now News Center. Here is Kelsey Johnson.
12: Good morning. The U.S. military said it carried out another strike Saturday on a boat accused of smuggling drugs in the Eastern Pacific Ocean, killing three men in the fourth attack this week and putting the total death toll at 205. Ukraine has launched strikes on Russian energy sites. Russian authorities and media said on Sunday that drone debris set fire to a fuel storage facility and civilian infrastructure was reported damaged. Gas prices continue to fall in New Hampshire, with AAA reporting the average cost of a gallon of regular gas is now $4.38, down 9 cents from last week. Experts say drivers could see additional price drops in the months ahead. Robert F. Kennedy Jr. is highlighting a new federal effort to combat Lyme disease during a visit to New Hampshire. During the trip, Kennedy said the initiative will increase research funding, expand treatment options, and improve prevention efforts for the tick-borne illness, which is the most common in the Northeast. Brattleboro police are investigating after a man's body was recovered from Whetstone Brook near the Elliott Street Bridge Sunday morning. Authorities have not released the man's identity, and anyone with information is asked to contact Brattleboro Police. Partly sunny, high 64 to 67. In the My Key Now News Center, I'm Kelsey Johnson.
13: 7:34, we're sitting at 47 degrees.
0: Sports brought to you by Ted Shue and Sport. Downtown Keene. Terry, you're correct. It's sandal season.
13: Yeah, absolutely.
0: Especially if today is, be barefoot day.
13: Hey.
0: Well, you can't be barefoot everywhere.
13: Not everywhere.
0: You need to put your feet into something in public places.
13: Correct.
0: Ted's in downtown Keene, sandal headquarters.

0: 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Well, the Red Sox go to Cleveland. They win a series. They take 2 out of 3 from the Guardians. Everybody had a hit. So now we're back in. Tune in tomorrow when we find out that they lost 8-0 or something.
1: Oh, no.
0: It's what we do with the Red Sox.
1: No.
0: We're
1: no,
0: all
1: no.
0: back in now. 9-4, the final score yesterday. Red Sox will be off today. They'll take on the Baltimore Orioles, also having a struggling year. That'll be at Fenway starting tomorrow. That is sports. We'll get into our K&E clips on the way in 10 minutes.

0: 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Shaboozy at 7:42. Steve and Terry in the morning, Monday morning, June 1st. So I totally missed this one. Usually we're pretty good at picking what's number one at the movie theater.
1: Yeah, no, not this time.
0: And I kind of thought the Mandalorian would hang on, but that not only did it not hang on.
1: Yeah, it didn't at all.
0: It fell into third place with $25 million. So apparently the Grogu sales are also declining. Mm-hmm. Obsession, which has a lot of buzz around it, as a movie to see in the theater. Be careful what you wish for comes to that person you want to like you.
1: Mm-hmm.
0: Obsession was in second place with $26 million. And from a YouTuber with a series which goes back about 4 years ago, the movie Backrooms did $81 million. $81 million at the movie theater this weekend.
1: It's from a YouTuber.
0: Yeah.
1: I mean, no one expected that. No one.
0: Yeah. Good concept. Pretty good story, too. I'm watching the trailer going, oh, this is fun. It's almost a little Doctor Who-ish. How can all these rooms be in this little space? So that did $81 million this weekend. Again, that's called Back Rooms, which certainly has a lot of buzz around that, too.
1: Mm-hmm.
0: All right, let's check your forecast. Is summer going to arrive this week? Hello, summer? Are you over here? Where are you?
1: Yes, I believe it will, Steve.
0: Where are you?
1: A little patience, Steve. Just a little patience.
0: I see kids and teenagers in bathing suits standing by the side of the place to swim. Just waiting. 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They've got a lot of openings right now, as a matter of fact, for great positions. Family-friendly hours, excellent benefits, competitive wages. 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
1: Cloudy to start off today. Some sun coming through later in the day. We're looking at a high today of 66 degrees. Clear to partly cloudy overnight tonight, down to 39. Partly cloudy for Tuesday. Just the slightest chance of a rain shower as we climb to 75 degrees. And warmer on Wednesday. Some afternoon clouds. I think I found summer. Chance of a shower. 81 degrees.
0: Oh, there it is.
1: There it is. 48 outside right now.
2: If you look out beyond, you'll see the rare spotted summer.
1: That's right.
2: There it is.
1: Don't make a sudden movement.
2: Yep. Do not scare it away.
0: It's 7:45. Our clips are on the way next.
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6: Oh, yeah.
5: Just sit there. Sit there and let it go. All right. Clips this morning. We will start with this woman. And good for her. We love the stories of people when they get older. And they always, you know, try to share one of those moments. You know, one of those things. How do you live to be an old age? And she tells us about something that she does every day. But before we get into that.
6: Okay.
5: This 108-year-old Susan Young Brown in Delaware has exciting news for everybody on the road.
7: I'm over 100. 108. They renewed my driver's license until 2033. When I get up in the morning, I get down on the floor, and I have an exercise routine. I think I've been doing it for the last 20 years.
6: Wow.
5: So she's on the floor every day doing the exercises.
6: Okay. Whatever works.
5: I don't know. She passed the test, so she got her license renewed for another 7 years at 108. And it is very possible she's a better driver than everyone around you right now.
6: Right?
5: We see you on I-91. Yeah. We see you in the fast lane going slow.
6: Uh-huh.
5: Not Susan.
6: Nope.
5: Good for her. Now we have a story of a younger woman who's only 83.
6: Oh, is that all?
5: She's in California. She's going out for a walk. Poor Mary Jo Kelly. All of a sudden, here they come. She was attacked by wild turkeys.
6: What?
8: It happened, and it was very real. I went head first, and I broke my glasses. I hit my palm of my hand, my thumb, bled in the nose. They're ignoring the problem, basically. Pretty scary. Shell-shocked, a little afraid to go too far.
6: Wow.
5: Little afraid.
6: I've never actually been attacked. They waddle through my yard frequently. But I've never had issues. We've never had issues.
5: No. Nope. We recently reached out to the 110-year-old.
6: Yeah?
5: To comment about the 108-year-old getting her driver's license.
6: Yeah.
5: Here's what she said.
9: What?
6: Exactly. What?
9: What?
5: Today. Today's a good day for the old drops.
6: Yeah, see, absolutely.
5: This is why I'm a digital hoarder. I save pretty much everything. What?
6: It's true.
5: This is what it sounds like. This audio is fantastic. Wow. A team of women are paddling in an outrigger canoe race in Monterey Bay when all of a sudden a sea lion jumps up onto the front of their craft.

0: That is so cool.
1: That is very cool. But what was he running away from?
0: Yeah, that's what I'd want to know. Yep, there's another place you can put on your list of where Terry will never swim.
1: I'm sorry.
0: Ever.
1: Not happening.
0: Ever.
1: There are monsters in the ocean.
0: What?
1: All different sizes.
0: Bill Maher from this weekend.
2: Now that Spirit Airlines is no longer with us, Allegiant Airlines, Frontier Airlines, and JetBlue must all participate in a new reality competition called America's Next Top Terrible Airline. Where the pilots say, I'm not here to make connections.
0: Yeah, that's enough. There you go. Those are your K&E clips at 7:52. And now, ladies and gentlemen, it's fresh, it's hot, it's by request because Terry wanted it.
1: Oh, yeah?
0: New Ariana Grande.

0: 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Run from the sun like Terry. Really, that's
1: practically Dracula. Practically.
0: That's what we're doing.
1: Have to be night dwelling. Why do you think I work so early in the morning?
0: I know.
1: Go home before the sun comes out.
0: Yeah, you are a fire hazard. So let's talk about, and there were two of these. There actually were two of these. Another one was in South Carolina, but over the weekend, the sonic boom heard on the New Hampshire, Mass. State line.
1: Yep.
0: Boom.
1: Huge. It was like 2 o'clock in the afternoon, and people were saying that it just rattled windows. It scared their pets. It even shook some homes. And there were so many phone calls.
0: Oh, yeah. So like most people would call, police and authorities are like, okay, there was a really, really loud, shaky, rattling noise.
1: And so what they're saying is that the meteor appears to have fragmented at an altitude of about 40 miles over Northeast Mass. They're saying that you can probably, at this point, find pieces of it. Right off the coast of Cape Cod.
0: I'm sorry, but don't we have people watching for this stuff?
1: Yes.
0: Because you hear those stories every few years. Oh, it looks like they found a big one and it's going to come, close to Earth. It'll only be 20,000 miles away. But I thought they were watching this stuff.
1: In the smart people's defense.
0: Okay, yes. You're defending the smart people.
1: Well, they probably figured it was going to burn up on entry, which is what happens to most everything that gets close to the Earth.
0: Right.
1: But occasionally, a larger object will survive long enough to kind of get deeper into the atmosphere, and then, all bets are off.
0: By the way, related to that, I saw another little tidbit, and this is kind of a food for thought thing.
1: Okay.
0: So that happens, and you call people, and you try to figure out what it is, and eventually we figure it out. But here's an event on this day in history. On June 1st of 1638, the first earthquake was recorded in the United States in Massachusetts.
1: Okay.
0: Can you imagine that?

0: 1037 KNEFM. David Guetta, Ava Max, Forever Young at 8:13. It's Monday morning. Hopefully you made the best out of the weekend. And maybe you got some, you know, some inside projects done. Yeah, it definitely was one of those weekends. And finally, are we going to turn the corner to the warmer weather? Will it stay here?
1: Well,
0: let's find out.
1: I mean, it's New England, so it'll only stay for a very short period of time. But
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1: Cloudy skies to start today. Some sun later on in the day. We're looking at a high today of 66 degrees. Clear to partly cloudy overnight, down to a chilly 39. Partly cloudy for Tuesday, just the slightest chance of a rain shower, 75, encouraging. And then on Wednesday, some afternoon clouds, chance of a shower, 81 degrees. Now, only problem with that is when it's wet outside and it's 81.
0: Yeah, we'll make that go.
1: Uh-huh. It's 51 outside right now.
0: And your stupid news is next.
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5: Well, this is something. I don't know that. I want to know more about how he smuggled said nuggets, but I digress. A social media influencer is speaking out after being banned from Cedar Point and all other Six Flags parks for life. The choice by the park came after they were made aware of a viral social media video showing Alan Farrell attempting to eat McNuggets while riding the Millennium Force roller coaster recently at Cedar Point. He said, "I had no idea that eating a 10-piece chicken nugget on a roller coaster would be a national headline, but here we are." In the video, Alan answers a challenge from one of his followers by sneaking the nuggets on the ride in his pants. At one point, he even dips the nuggets in sweet and sour sauce, which made quite the mess. And a surprise to Farrell, he said he was glad to be sitting in the last row of the coaster so no one else got anything to the face. In the end, he was only able to get down 7 nuggets while on the coaster, which reaches speeds of 93 miles an hour. "This would be the first time one of my challenges has gotten me banned indefinitely," he said. He said Cedar Point called him and said they were considering pressing charges. He said, "Look, guys, I'm a huge fan of your park. I've been going there since I was a kid. I understand." He said they just kind of worked it out. He said they don't want other people getting hurt on the ride, but me personally, it was kind of a fun challenge. Cedar Point, though, they had a spokesperson tell Fox News in a statement that guests who violate their code of conduct are not welcome in their parks.
6: All right, there it is right there. So hold on. I want to look that up. Six Flags Code of Conduct.
5: Right.
6: Where does it say you can't eat chicken nuggets on a roller coaster?
5: No food on the coasters, maybe?
6: Oh, yeah, I'm sure it's a safety thing. Yeah. I get it. So that's fun. But when you get banned from places like that, so if you were to show up at Six Flags New England, is his face on do they put his name on a list they must have?
5: I think they do everything by fingerprint now.
6: Did they do fingerprinting?
5: I know that the bigger parks go do fingerprinting.
6: Wow.
5: So I don't know, maybe.
6: Test that theory.
5: Good question.
6: Poor guy.
7: "I don't have enough money for chicken nuggets."
5: Oh, no.
6: Not anymore.
5: Well, he's safe.
6: You've been banned. 821, that's stupid news. This is Sienna Spyro.

0: Post Malone, Doja Cat. Okay, we like you. Steve and Terry in the morning. It's 8:28, and it was kind of a quiet morning this morning. When, you know, I was waiting for the birds to get singing, and it was really, really, like, I popped out back here for a little bit, and it was really very quiet. And then way off in the distance, I heard something, and I'm like, oh, that reminds me of this. When you hear one of those unnatural sounds early in the morning, this is comedian Brian Scalero.
1: I don't like getting woken up. I hate getting woken up. I get woken up by guys trimming trees outside my window. 7 a.m., trimming trees. Exactly at 7. Like the clock went, and they started. Which means they were on the trees ready at 6:58. We're going to be jerks in 2 minutes. So what I wanted to do was wait for them to finish trimming and just follow one of the guys to his house. Stand outside his bedroom window, wait for him to go to bed. Just go, man, man, man, man, man, man,
0: man, man. He's not wrong.
1: And then just be quiet for 5 minutes. Go.
0: It is one of the most inconsistent sounds that you can hear.
2: The
0: sound
2: so annoying
0: of the chainsaw. Effective.
2: Oh, yeah.
0: That's good stuff. That's funny. Yes, we know it's necessary. 8:29. We'll get you updated with our news next.
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0: song of summer from 1999.
1: Wow.
0: I think it was 99. Len, the group, L-E-N. That's got a great little riff. Like, you hear that, it just takes you way back.
1: Yeah.
0: Good stuff. All right, let's get a news update now, brought to you by the Richards Group. They've helped local families and employers with their home, auto, and business insurance for decades, providing a comprehensive review to make sure you get the right coverage at a competitive price. The Richards Group is proud to serve the greater Keene community. They've got you covered. Here is Kelsey.
2: Good morning. The U.S. military said it carried out another strike Saturday on a boat accused of smuggling drugs in the Eastern Pacific Ocean, killing three men in the fourth attack this week and putting the total death toll at 205. Ukraine has launched strikes on Russian energy sites. Russian authorities and media said on Sunday that drone debris set fire to a fuel storage facility and civilian infrastructure was reported damaged. Gas prices continue to fall in New Hampshire, with AAA reporting the average cost of a gallon of regular gas is now $4.38, down 9 cents from last week. Experts say drivers could see additional price drops in the months ahead. Robert F. Kennedy Jr. is highlighting a new federal effort to combat Lyme disease during a visit to New Hampshire. During the trip, Kennedy said the initiative will increase research funding, expand treatment options, and improve prevention efforts for the tick-borne illness, which is the most common in the Northeast. Brattleboro police are investigating after a man's body was recovered from Whetstone Brook near the Elliott Street Bridge Sunday morning. Authorities have not released the man's identity, and anyone with information is asked to contact Brattleboro police. Partly sunny, high 64 to 67. In the My Keene Now News Center, I'm Kelsey Johnson.
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4: 8:35. We're sitting at 52 degrees.
0: All right, sports. Denny Hamlin gets the win down in Tennessee over the weekend, and the Red Sox actually had a winning weekend. They play better on the road. They got a 9-4 win over the Guardians, taking that series last night. Sox off today. They will get the Baltimore Orioles at Fenway coming up tomorrow night. Here's Olivia.

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0: 1037 KNEFM, Black Eyed Peas and Timberlake making an appearance on that one. Don't forget, when you make your Justin Timberlake playlist, to put that on there, because I don't know if he's necessarily credited with that. You know, it's kind of like Rockwell, Somebody's Watching Me, which is a Michael Jackson song people forget about. 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All right. More of Keene's hit music on the way. Teddy Swims is next.
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0: 1037 KNE FM. 21 Pilots and Stressed Out with Steve and Terry in the morning. 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
1: Cloudy to start today. Some sun coming through later on. We're looking at a high today of 66 degrees. Clear to partly cloudy overnight tonight, down to 39. Partly cloudy on Tuesday, just the slightest chance of a rain shower as we climb to 75. And on Wednesday, some afternoon clouds, just the slightest chance of a shower, 81.
0: 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What?
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0: A day with a temperature that starts with 8 again? Come on now. All right, more of Keen's Hit Music ready to roll for your work day next.
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1: 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Lynx Magazine wrote, Hooper's sixth hole would be an all-star in any championship layout. 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

0: 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Steve and Terry in the morning. It's National Barefoot Day.
1: Uh-huh.
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0: 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SZA and Kill Bill with Steve and Terry in the morning. Well, it's very exciting that this week it's the return of Keene Swamp Bats baseball. Mm-hmm. Two home games for opening week, June 4th and 6th. So that would be Thursday and Saturday at Alumni Field. The Swamp Bats are back. Of course, they won it all last year. And how awesome would it be to have back-to-back champions?
1: Oh, yeah.
0: That's quite the task. We'll get things underway this week at Alumni Field. Of course, check out all the details about our friends at Swamp Bats at swampbats.com.
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3: Cloudy skies to start today. Some sun coming through later on. We're looking at a high of 66. Clear to partly cloudy overnight, down to 39. Partly cloudy for Tuesday, slight chance of a rain shower, 75 degrees, and some afternoon clouds on Wednesday. Yeah, still the chance of a shower, 81 degrees.

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Steve and Terry in the morning. Monday morning. Not only is it the start of the work week, it is now the start of the month of June. So summer's here. Let's go. Mm-hmm. Just tell the meteorologist to pay attention to that fact.

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0: 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Chapel Roan, good luck, babe. And the Truly countdown clock is at 11 days, 11 hours and change until the first USA men's soccer game in the big tournament, the biggest soccer tournament in the world. And Truly is the sponsor of Team USA Soccer. So that is very exciting. Again, 11 days, 11 hours and change. Can't wait for that. It's going to be a great highlight here in the month of June as we watch all of that, and all of the world will be watching.
1: That's right.
0: All right, forecast. We're looking at kind of a cloudy day to start, and then we'll burn that off. It's probably already nice and sunny outside the Great Bowl of Keene. Sunshine this afternoon, 66. Clear to partly cloudy skies on the way tonight, 39. Tomorrow, partly cloudy, chance of a shower, 75. And Wednesday afternoon cloud, still a chance of a shower, but 81 degrees.
1: Right.
0: We'll take that and enjoy warmer temperatures. Hooray, finally. All right, coming up, more of Keene's Hit Music on the way, and Olivia Dean is next. Score big this summer with Truly. 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

0: 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And Terry's kept him in line for half of that. Thank you, Terry. 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
0: We'll see clouds and sun out there this afternoon. Still on the cool side today, mid-60s. Partly cloudy skies down to 40 overnight tonight. Looks like sun and clouds, mid-70s tomorrow. And mostly sunny skies on the way for Wednesday with a high in the low 80s. With Miss Taylor, I'm for you now in Opelite on 103.7 KNEFM. 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

0: New music there from Dominic Fike that's called Baby Doll on KNEFM. More of today's hit music for the workday is coming up for you here in just a few minutes. Don't forget our next Sam Adams Red Sox get-together is coming up on June the 18th. So mark that on your calendars. We'll be out June 18th and June 25th this month. And the 18th, we will be at Lab and Lager in downtown Keene. And you know the drill. You enjoy ice-cold Sam Adams, some delicious food from Lab and Lager. You also have a shot to win Fisher Cats tickets. We're going to have Red Sox tickets up for grabs, lots of Sam swag as well. We're going to have a good time. We want you to join us. So again, mark your calendars now. 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

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Our Kelly Show for a Monday. Rolling Keane's Hit Music for you back to back. Zed and Foxes coming up here. Gracie Abrams on the way too. Right now, Shaboozy and a Barstool.

Morgan Wallen and Tate McRae there. That's What I Want on KNEFM. Welcome to your Monday afternoon. WinkFest 4 coming up on June 20th. We can say this month now. We had our final walkthrough and get-together on Friday, a quick meeting just to go over things, and we're ready to go. Live music, food and brews, gates at 2 o'clock. 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We've got Heath Lewis with Sean Lake, the April Cushman duo, and the Redneck Castaway Band. A lot of fun inside the venue, inside the footprint that day as well if you have a ticket. So make sure you get your tickets, winkfest.eventbrite.com, or you can get them in person at Frog Brewing in Swansea. And it's all presented to you by J.A. 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The tree guys.

0: Jay and Josh will take great care of you. 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
0: Clouds and sun, mid-60s out there today. Partly cloudy, 40 tonight. Sun and clouds will do mid-70s tomorrow. And a mostly sunny day on Wednesday with a high in the low 80s. With more Miss Taylor for you now. Here's Elizabeth Taylor on KNEFM.

0: New England for 30 years. 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And Terry's kept him in line for half of that. Thank you, Terry. 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

0: Well, the bats finally came alive for the Red Sox over the weekend. They took 2 out of 3 from Cleveland, and let's not get too excited. They'll probably get swept at home against the O's. First game of that series tomorrow at 6:45.
1: They say the holy water's watered down, and this town's lost its faith. 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

0: Mary J. Blige and Family Affair on KNEFM. 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We'll see clouds and sun for the remainder of this afternoon. On the cool side today, mid-60s. Partly cloudy, down to 40 overnight tonight. So a little chilly as you step outside early tomorrow. We do rebound nicely, though, in the temperature department. Mid-70s with sun and clouds, and mostly sunny, and low 80s on the way for Wednesday and Thursday, as it looks right now. Right back to it next year. More of today's hit music on KNEFM coming
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Well, I, for one, am pretty pumped up to have Adam Levine back on The Voice as a coach. He'll join Queen Latifah, Riley Green, and Kelly Clarkson for the upcoming season. And, you know, not that I want anybody that's currently on the judging panel to go, but I would like to see Blake Shelton and Adam Levine reunite. Those guys have great chemistry on that show and made it very fun to watch. We'll have to wait and see if that happens in the near future. Here's Dracula now. Tame Impala, KNEFM.

0: Ella Langley, that's choosing Texas on KNEFM, rolling through a Monday afternoon, and no doubt you heard about the big boom on Saturday. I know Boston TV was covering it pretty good because a lot of people in Massachusetts heard it, and even down in South Carolina, this sonic boom. Now, normally when you hear something like that, it's an Air Force jet that's going a little too fast. Oops. And they're not supposed to do that. But that wasn't what it was. It's being reported, I guess, that it was a meteor. And I heard one of the weather guys from Boston who was talking about it said that, you know, it was a specific kind of meteor and that it was the size of a car or a bus. Now, of course, it breaks up when it hits the atmosphere, thankfully. But still, wow. Just knowing that stuff's out there and could fall on us at any time is a little bit...
1: Well, it's no longer a secret. 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
7: Clouds and sun out there for the balance of this afternoon, mid-60s. Partly cloudy, around 40 overnight tonight. Sun and clouds will do mid-70s tomorrow. And looks like a mostly sunny day and warm on Wednesday with a high in the low 80s. With Billie Eilish now. 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

0: It's Alex Warren there in Fever Dream on KNEFM. More of today's hit music coming right up. Drive at 5 on the way here at the top of the hour. We're going to see partly cloudy skies overnight tonight. We'll drop down to about 40. Sun and clouds, mid-70s tomorrow. And it looks like mostly sunny skies and a high in the low 80s on Wednesday. And may do that on Thursday as well. So a nice stretch of days here to start the work week and getting warmer as we go. And we're going to get you right back into it next. More of today's hit music on KNEFM coming up. 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

While Luke Combs setting records all over the place as far as attendance at his shows, and just set another record recently in Green Bay. Chapel Road, I'm for you now. 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

0: Leon Thomas and Mutt on KNEFM. I don't know if you heard about this or not. A youth baseball coach in Oklahoma, very, very bad behavior. And as a result of that bad behavior, has been suspended for life after his son, who was on the mound, threw a pitch into the opposing team's dugout. Not enough to hit one player to plunk him in the backside. Let's throw it at the whole team. Not a good decision. And I agree with the decision that he does not get to coach anymore because that was a dumb move. Somebody could have got seriously hurt. All right, back next year with more Today's Hit Music. We'll get you weather details coming up. Hamill's got your Red Sox Minute right now.
1: Here's your Monday Red Sox Minute presented by Samuel Adams. Red Sox continue to be a much better team on the road. Masataka Yoshida had the go-ahead single during a six-run seventh inning, and the Red Sox rallied for a 9-4 win over the Cleveland Guardians to take that series on Sunday. Cleveland starter Tanner Bibee left with a 4-3 lead. Poor Bibee is 0-7. He's just the fourth opening day pitcher since 1901 to make at least 12 starts and not have a win before June 1st. Everyone in Boston's lineup had at least one hit. It finished with 12 overall. Jarren Duran had a leadoff homer for the Red Sox. That was the 10th time he's gone deep this season, with 9 coming in the month of May. Ranger Suarez struck out 10, but allowed 4 runs and 8 hits. Red Sox off today. They're back at Fenway against the Orioles tomorrow. That is your Red Sox Minute, presented by Samuel Adams, the official beer of the Boston Red Sox. Well, it's no longer a secret. B-Bakes Deli and Cakes is your local spot for breakfast, lunch, dinner, dessert, and DoorDash.
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5: Partly cloudy, down to 40 overnight tonight. Sun and clouds will do mid-70s tomorrow. And looks like mostly sunny skies for us on Wednesday with a high in the low 80s. With Noah Kahan on for you now, the title track from his latest album. Here comes The Great Divide.
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Well, just a few days away from opening night, the season and home opener for the Swamp Bats against the Danbury Westerners at Alumni Field as they begin their NECBL title defense. 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

Gwen Stefani and Hollaback Girl on KNEFM. Gwen Stefani, of course, with No Doubt, doing a residency in Las Vegas, and they've been doing it for a little while. And of course, there's scuttlebutt all the time between Blake and Gwen and their relationship, and are they staying together? They're getting divorced. How come he hasn't been to the residency yet to see the show? Well, he was there over the weekend and must be cognizant of the fact that people have something to say and put out on social media that, hey, look, I'm here. So I don't know if it's just to shut people up or if this was planned the whole time. I would go with the latter, I would say. Back next year, more Today's Hit Music on KNEFM.

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1: Jessica, are we really the right people to be talking about work-life balance?
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1: You played it cool and I played it dumb. 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
4: Partly cloudy skies down to 40 overnight tonight. Sun and clouds, mid-70s tomorrow. And looks like mostly sunny skies for us on Wednesday. Even warmer, low 80s for the high. We get you back to more of today's hit music here on 103.7 KNEFM.

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They say

0: Jonas Brothers there in Only Human on KNEFM. That's going to wrap it up for me tonight. Have a terrific Monday evening. Thank you for being out there. And we've got, of course, Mason and Live Line coming up here at the top of the hour. Steve and Terry back for the Tuesday show tomorrow starting at 5:30 a.m. Weather now brought to you by Kern Hatton Homes for Children, serving children from difficult home situations by fulfilling their residential and academic needs. 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Partly cloudy overnight tonight. We're going to drop down to about 40, so a little chilly as you step outside. First thing tomorrow morning, we do rebound nicely, though, temperature-wise, mid-70s with a mix of sun and clouds. And mostly sunny skies on the way for Wednesday with a high in the low 80s. Have a great and safe Monday night. We'll catch you for the Tuesday show tomorrow starting at 3 o'clock. Bye.
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0: Oh, a happy birthday to you.
1: You're crazy. Thank you.
0: Where are you?
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1: 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You're the best.
0: You're the best. And I hope your birthday's the best. You do all kinds of memorable, crazy things that you'll cherish forever.
1: Okay.
0: At least you have some good stories to tell. Thanks for calling, Lance.

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All you have to do is tell us who sings it. This was a number one song 17 years ago. 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
0: Ooh.
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0: You are the winner. Who's this?
1: Brianna.
0: Brianna, how do you remember them?
1: I grew up listening to them.
0: Where are you calling from?
1: Swansea, New Hampshire.
0: All right. Well, Brianna, we're going to send you a Live Line t-shirt. And I'm sure you'll look fabulous. You. Just hang on. We'll get your address, okay?
1: Okay, thank you.
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0: 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What do you want to hear?
1: Hey, I'd like to hear Noah Kahan, The Great Divide.
0: Oh, that's such a nice song, and the new album is fabulous. It's been out for, I think, a month now.
1: Yeah, he's one of my favorite artists, and my daughter's. Is there any one of his new songs going to be coming out soon on the radio?
0: Possibly, yeah. It's all about what they push as the single, but this one still, out of all the tracks, is the best performing, so it's the one we play the most.
1: Yeah. I mean, I want to listen to it. I can listen to it over and over.
0: Yeah. It's just one of those. I felt the same way when I first heard it. Who's this?
1: My name's Edwin. I'm from Ellerslie, Georgia.
0: All right, Edwin. Thanks for calling Live Line, and here he is for you.
1: Thank you.

0: 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Hello, Liveline. What do you want to hear?
1: Hi there. Could I hear Moves Like Jagger by Maroon 5?
0: Yeah, you're like the fourth person to request this in the past week. Who's this?
1: This is Max.
0: Max, where are you calling from?
1: Calling from Winnipeg, Manitoba.
0: What's going on tonight, Max?
1: Oh, you know, just sitting in my backyard, just enjoying the coolness. A little bit of a break from the hot.
0: Oh, it's been fabulous, but give it a couple more weeks and you'll really want winter back, I'm sure.
1: Yeah, for sure. Everyone's complaining.
0: Well, they should just move to Alaska or something.
1: Yeah, I know, right?
0: Let's play your song. Thanks for calling Liveline.
1: Okay, thank you. Have a great night.
0: You too. Bye.

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0: 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Live line, what do you want to hear?
1: Hey, Mason, this is Quentin. Do you know anything by Chuck Berry?
0: Chuck Berry? I know everything by Chuck Berry, but that's way too old for this show.
1: Oh, come on.
0: He's been dead for like 1,000 years.
1: I haven't heard in a while.
0: Well, the only one we have is Run, Run, Rudolph, and that's only during Christmas.
1: Oh, can you play anything from Backstreet Boys?
0: Backstreet Boys? Yeah, yeah. They're just as old as Chuck Berry. How about I Want It That Way? We actually played it on Friday night, but somebody just texted in for a little bit ago, and I think they'll be happy too.
1: Yeah, that's perfect.
0: Great. Quentin, where are you calling from?
1: Jonesboro, Arkansas.
0: All right, what are you doing?
1: Working, as usual, city cab. I'm a cab driver.
0: Well, we love our cab drivers because they listen all night long. They get our ratings way, way, way up.
1: Yeah.
0: Thanks for calling Lightline. Quentin, be safe.
1: I will.

0: gentlemen, this is Liveline.
1: My name is Mason. Thank you for being here tonight as we welcome in June. Yes, and all the hot new music that's set to come in just a couple weeks. Olivia Rodrigo's got a brand new album called, what's it called here? I already forgot. I'm so bad, but it doesn't matter. June 12th, that'll be out. And then Ariana Grande, July 31st. The first single just came out this past Friday called Hate That I Made You Love Me. It was very different than everything else you're used to by her. We're going to play it in a little bit. Plus a brand new song by Olivia Dean and Sam Fender called Rein Me In. And it's really not that new because it actually came out last summer and then Olivia Dean jumped on it. It was originally just Sam. And then it's been a number one song all over Europe and it's finally making its way to North America. So stay tuned. That's in 10 minutes. Plus your requests and all the usual crap, contest prizes every hour, brand new secret sound later on. 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

1037 KNE FM. The British invasion continues. Sounds like summertime. Sam Fender and Olivia Dean, already number one in a dozen countries, finally getting requests. One of my personal favorites, too, but it's

0: 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You are the star of Liveline. What should we play next?
1: Can you play Benson Boone? Can you play Mystical Magical?
0: Sure. Who's this?
1: Dawn.
0: Dawn, where are you calling from?
1: Troy Lake.
0: And is it Dawn, D-O-N, or D-A-W-N, like the dish soap?
1: D-A-W-N.
0: Ah, and you're up till the break of dawn.
1: Yeah. Driving home.
0: Yeah, what were you doing all day?
1: I had practice, gymnastics.
0: Oh, cool. So you're just going to go enjoy the rest of the night?
1: Yeah.
0: Thanks for calling Liveline. Here's your song. It's as simple as that.